Just a little FYI of a message. Don't get me wrong, this ain't no SOS. What I'm saying, on the contrary, is that things couldn't be better. Anyhow, like they say, cut to the chase. Our spaceship is hovering a couple of feet over the terrain on this planet. We're in the constellation of Orion, searching for signs of life to bring back.

0: I'm not sure what we've got here, Charlie. But if we've got what I think we've got something.
1: Radio Country.

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But the shack outside the game. You know what I'm talking about. Just let me know if you wanna go to that home out on the range. They got a lot of nice girls.

0: Word up. Look out for the cops, though.
1: Cash food.
0: Word up. 2 for 5s over here, baby. Word up. 2 for 5s. Them niggas got garbage down the way. Word up.
1: Cash food's everything around me. Cream it.
0: Yeah. Check this old fly shit out. Word up.

0: not sure what we've got here, Charlie. But if we've got what I think we've got something.
1: Radio Campus.

I know you're out there. I can feel you now. I know that you're afraid. You're afraid of us. You're afraid of change. I don't know the future. I didn't come here to tell you how this is going to end. I came here to tell you how it's going to be.

0: summer is very reflective for me. You know what I mean? A summer is like a measuring point for hustlers. I'm saying we work all winter. You know what I'm saying? The splurge in the summer. You know what I mean?
1: Yo, what's that? Mini disc or some shit? What is this?
2: We're supposed to be impressed. You got like mad technology.

0: Styles play, man. Posse, fucked up off that. Menage a trois dulce. Feel me?
1: 23.
0: Peace bones. Hyrule. Righteous ruler. Hidden character.

0: can't pull, actually. I just move it and we come back.
1: I'm sorry.
2: Sorry.
1: Si no vale la pena, mejor no hacerlo.
3: Boston, Massachusetts, USA.
4: USA, good.
3: Yeah, USA, but I'm Dominican, though. I'm Dominican. My family's Dominican people. Yeah. My man.
1: Yo, fuck that shit. No.
5: Fuck that shit.
6: Yo!
3: Oh, why the fuck not?
6: Who ain't got?
1: Hey, what the fuck's going on, man?
6: What, is-
1: huh? What the fuck's going on, man? Yeah, baby, yeah!
7: That's the
8: gem.
7: That means
8: we got the wizard.
9: Love that.

that you were so sure was real. What if you were unable to wake from that dream?

Read me these lines, and then what am I to do? You sing me like you know me, and I just receive them like I trust you.

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Cause when they get to the final exhibition that celebrates my good name, I want you to be on display too, cause all that really remains of me is you.

0: I'm not sure what we've got here, Charlie. But if we've got what I think we've got something.
1: Radio Campus.

0: picnic blankets in the back, cause you never know.
1: Gangsta, you never know where the fuck you're gonna end up at. Okay.

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I can feel you now. I know that you're afraid. You're afraid of us. You're afraid of change. I don't know the future. I didn't come here to tell you how this is going to end. I came here to tell you how it's going to begin.

0: Tribe Called Quest.
1: How do you say?
2: Can I kick it?
3: I was waiting for that last comment.
2: Can I kick it?
4: Then do so at once.

still lost and baffled by the position of the atmosphere. My jaws would hurt from dropping so hard, fast, and unexpected, baby. It'd be the perfect metaphor.